gentlemen, we outside and speak too loud, bad and boozy tonight. We hear Lambo, we hear Maybach, we hear two big guys in Vegas. Oh no!

of Joshua, it came to pass that the children of Israel asked the Lord, saying, who shall go up for us against the Canaanite first?

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They

0: say, Nima Kuna Nim Tentempa, in Tia Hobi, here say, Monsubin Nim Dian and San Juma, Upper to Media Coenim, Upper Garden City University, your courses be to say BSc Information Science, BSc Computer 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

0: since I started T show in the show, formula be abstract, make a concern in your maniama, but every Sunday you be T show. And
1: no, also, who showed the children by and come on in and some I can see and quiet. Sashu is sanity, no formula. And it feel like the first time. I'm going to go to the house. Now blue light on new building on my room. I'm called down. And check out how we review on the blue light free with YFM. And check out how we tell you also first run. Now boys, no better be a share to so. I know I send him the store him kit to him no shame. No boy sound can see a genie genie. Hey, who do I wear bonnet him? Where bonnet you? Where bonnet you? I cut off one of there, boys. I saw one. Blue light boys. Chaos on the boys singing. I'm a chairman.

Good morning, Mekasefi. 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Boys in the air, blue light for no so bottle super. Me debema blue light for no. Mechia, Dada Mukudi, Krakaboom, Fredo, Chifaru, Bra Pia, Mekia, Lizzie, Enemy Animu, Don OPK, Makramo.

Blue Light Boys in there and Pound Bottle so. Blue Light Boys. You be skin near there, the dreadlocks name boys no. I still here with some do Melcom boys no, from Stro Before. Name Magazine Boys. Magazine in there dos was a fool. Swami. Magazine dos boys need to go up. 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I'm going to go to the house. Udi 1,000 da. I say UK bugger. Hey, UK buggers. 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Just yourself, Kwame. 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

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Sir. So the next week, we will say. 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

0: Castiva. Castiva, the woman is a PZ for any magazine for the day. Yeah, a chair castle. And a co-ed the SEO. Blue light for the day, only entire no motion. Dressing the Edibemo mobile, see a Capri man, like, say, Siskana, Inusukasa. PZ, Melcom, and a magazine. Boys, you know, half of them you should car, but blue light and Tessa. So that you know, I'm on Tadia no Moto. So, the owner of a true one.
1: Boy, I also a BQ. That's it. Blue light for a motion ship by Omuniska. Omuniska is not on Tadia, also Omunicas. Hey, where's your blue light, boys? Omunicas. Also Omunicas, but cars, lady. Mazi 400 PZ for them. Hey, Charlie. They say I'm fine. Okay, they say we're here for my Mazi 400. I say I'm for my PZ. Mazi 400, you're more cow. Hey, Mazi 400, and you're more cars. Hey, boy, keep on in the room. Yes, Mazin for a normal cast. Oh, catch him, Mazin boy. I said, watch you, boy. Fit any, and I'll you be a car dealer. Share. Oh, this week get a Wrangler, but next week get a Mercedes. Yeah, next week get a GLE, but I'll be found. We all the Joe Gess is here. Hey, I some pan or canoe. Wouldn't him now do car coffee tem Friday. No one found crown papa. Now do cobay, we are muho. Now say boy 4 or 5 rabeji near the other boy obejine mandi obejine mandi God be call wedding boy Mazin for the simuni cars mo boa man for cars no cry you say and yes say me say Mazin for no am po man for cars Mazin boys no mutwe on boa 0246807545 boys name for the AGs, name for the guys pa. Do welcome boys now and our PZ forum. And our blue light boys now. And our magazine boys now. And our for card lesson count. Hey, card lesson so boy, I'm the boy who new. Divi in Kwan or the back of a girl. Boy, girls now my day to Muna Mube who the woman. I am for panicure a chair level. I guess I'm on farm run new hoodie.
2: Make a ball in the mission. We there I could show. Because I feel come on fan to cast it. And last week I said, Okasim be now, I'm a citizen. You boom ne Autobana set. Good morning, Castiva. Begin the coffee grow, man. May I voice the film on Capra, Castiva, a PZ boys, no more addressing the Omote, bye. Mazi for no more than to deserve a channel warm, Cast.

boy, mum first course number. Yeah, baby, I do boys no. PZ boys. Welcome any more boys from a Jabba Haubano. I'm on more stores, no more mini stores in Mazin boys. 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

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You are my girl.

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And I told you already, if you have somebody celebrating his or her birthday, just make sure you send it through. You're gonna make the person proud. And this is a special shout going out to Erajua. 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

0: Because I feel to be a cordial cream. Callous Ramon, as a man, okay, dear. 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No, Shadano, Nika. No, be on what tier do milk or any more out of table. 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
1: okay asem na o kan e no kre o de yen toma girls no girls no mo mram ni hu o mo mo ye guys titi asem no mo die but mazin for no mo ki ni dear boy on for cast no me die o no bo premier no dear boy he and say sa
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1: FM car say, oh, it's a Friday. Wait, it's me. I'm a Mamma Monday.
2: I'm a Shiano. Come on, some more. And I do. On the beef to front. I'm a man.
3: Castiva, boss, good morning. I saw the news from a search you go come and got the free Castiva and kind of crunch. Oh boy, you know, oh bonum, papa, oh bonum. A magazine for the summer, the Scarum Butum. I want a Kais now, we should know Modia. A Melcom for now, my guy. I'm a confounding guy. 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
4: 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I love it, oh. I love it, oh baby. I said, go mix it, baby, for you. I said, don't worry, baby, don't worry.
5: Ah, Kasiba, Wama, SM, Bofu, no, sorry, sorry. Video call, wa, come at them, wa. Me de kwa kwale bin on. Now, no, PZT, no, come at them, no, no, or the number to fit any anamazini. And Papa, they're ready. Me, challenge, shame. And my shame nika hot nika ne top BF now no oh ayini blue light o do won be to me eh Kasiva we dey fa in the power for to magazine for na we dey magazine for ni fit afford e be dey say we nya size why me that say
2: well aso ash eh wa shine shit and wa bo nika titi and friend say Nika Tietia na e odin bi o e odin ye friend say Nika Tietia Tietia Nika Tietia na ya mpenifo na omnye ne hyen ye friend say
1: mi nim bere boys ne ba be ka
2: ah eh ke ba na ai wanu mi we do wan wa sa di ka kete kete na ye friend say my guy, I say, like video. Me who car or them? 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Oh sense away dia just next. Oh next week. Oh hon mas. Oh eh cry. Oh dia ba beja for anu afem. Si miria memu amu. Oh dia miria memu amu. Weekend or the kwa ye. Weekend. Sunday or the kwa wedding. Time I say or the kwa kwa hey a crab. Kana ya odia odia ya video ne fa send the brass ana line we have the video ne brass say e hook crowd ti entina ba ku
5: Kasiva wama sm ebu afu na samre video call wa ka me dem a me de ko hwa kwala bi no ho na wo no pizet ni no ka me dem no o de no be to fit any ana magazine em pa boy de chere de me challenge sheme 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me that say
1: girls na mra me chim girls na mra me chim this is Annika Titi and a friend, I go chop you. This is Chama, and you can't tell me, I said anything. 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
1: mentida mdw
7: Castiva the owner say PZ magazine meko here dey e ko we dey say asie any say you su cast ba blue light and this a blue light o mo no e akata e na dressing do mo teacher ba e dey ko we dey anasi e ko joint bi a say o magazine any make up and a PZ so where's the primary eh remember eh my say be say be dey o ba e chen ko e bi dan so the only difference I no know oh
1: boys no person be different we bit me record voice no say delete your person call for so mo am friend line nyina mo ja mo record voice na mo famra
5: Castiva wa ma sm bu afu na samre video call wa ka me demo a me de call hwa kwala bi no ho na wo no pizet ni no ka me demo no no o de no be to fit ani ana amazini en papa e de chere de me challenge 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
8: DJ Castiva good morning mkase fridge na ase Milano Junction Milano in PZ for boys na mo boto sopa shout out to PZ for boys etia Milano papa Milano mitiano mitia mi mama mi comfort opare na mi ami mu akosi blue ni ene me families for ne my friends phone in a shout out to Junior's phone in a so
5: DJ Castiva
9: DJ Castiva merci for so cancel pa oko merci na de predator what the scene na on the basis ya Castiva we bana de ko du ta na ka so de baso dia na utrate or the boat trapped. 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

0: 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I'm a sanke experience. 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Kusi ase onu na mo. And then we see our octopus near him on level now. Muso mo. When I kodi ayo akesi, no staff. I'm quite di. Kodi ayo akesi, no boys. Marco Bobo and Ewi. Munko na munsa nko ji energy no munsa nko ji energy no ati ase e koso asanke experience and then Mr. Berry and DJ K Bizzle and the best sell
1: DJ Kastiva wasa o seso ugusu aso o seso fe dress the amount for you we have my beauties Kasafiri Abidjan Kwanta, Lake Wood, Putuja Abidjan Kwanta, Bosom Chukwasu. Blessed Indian, I went out with me, Ameno. My bomb top and down. Africa, we top and down of their boss slippers. And I'm bag. Yes, I'm called one side. Bag black and white. Designer, we're burning. Danjimu, NY, bag, handbag, Ubua, Ubia, Bua, sure. Blessed, Rosa, Mavunina, you, Missican, you know, Kumi, you know, I need when I was on board. DJ Kastiva, I say,
2: Kastiva, Masaba, Kastiva. Now, who is Nika Titia? Who is that one? That way, in our building, a bell wall, Nicatitia, a friend of mine will share Nicatitia with you, dear, offering your group. And if you defend the wall, that way, in our building,
3: customer, I don't move there. blue light for no say town say say blue light for do and no much to do what I say and now kwa boy say we raise the full life for no am supreme la la no so they say and now ku pizza to so boys in steeze me abi abi no so skim is no and so ska o mo to mo say prima for the city say eh blue light for the to so and there baby baby Castiva, the Dauko to Geno, your friend Medu, another year or seven, your friend Medu, you can know. But a boom boy is in there, from Fondi, almost a young mummy prima from Toka. I blew like for a one to cover Tonta day, but you can know.
4: Castiva, I saw the Oba more. More I have said how many car dealers were a PZ phone call. I said they be having home. They be a tracker or besides a magazine. They be an average now. A tracker. Casting what I say is here. No PZ in the day. Then is here crack free Canada bow. Obiano a PZ and American boys. Then is here and ikuta a car dealers who come as here. Why we name Castiva? Waba me uba uba mwa wa hundi eko so inti PZ ne me kon boys ne de ye ko ye ko nya fe ne ko twen Friday obi ka be sai ka bi o kra o sia na bo se oye oye wo hu chese magazine enye ne dia ba e PZ no ye no chale wa wa ni tia ka no DVO collect ya lance ya lance se ka bi as you should be so on the ten, I t magazine de Omunya and Chen na make on the PZ too. I'm gonna raise no matter so.
5: Boy. Hey, my amazing phone kuao. Hey. Or se can oil or honey so free magazine ever. Hey. Hey. Boy. I said we did just yes I resurrect. Oil or cars, no, it's a Mazini. Mazini from Ramichim 0246 807545.
4: Castiva, I saw the Obama more. More, I have said, how many car dealers were. A PZ phone call. I said they be having home. They be a tracker. Besides a magazine, they be an average now. A tracker. Casting what I say is here. No PZ in the day. Then is here crack free Canada bow. Obiano. A PZ and American boys. Then is here and ikuta. Yeah, car dealers who come as here. Wow, we name Castiva. Waba mwa wa hundi eko. So, inti. PZ ne me kon boys in the ye ko ye ko nya fe ne ye ko twen Friday obi ka be sai ka bi o kra o sia na bo se oye oye wo hu chese magazine enye ne dia ba e PZ no ye no chale wa wa ni tia ka no DVO collect ya lance ya lance se ka bi as you should be so on the ten I ti magazine die Omunya and Chen, they make on the PZ too. I'm gonna raise no matter so.
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7: Castiva, asema o kanedi e no kremu ba ye kesi kasoso ayi obi chen wo mu tale se mi asema e won bi bi e sikasemu in se kesi kasema hwe na me comfort boys ni PZ for boys no o man for mu a me compare ye what it
5: boy mali for no mo hit mo hit mo hit
8: Castiva, I saw to send me a voice message. 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
9: 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Delivery 0500 598569. Check Check City.

0: Hey, Braco Joe, what am I a papa? Show TV, show fridge, not show laptop, and Nick Kay and Cray DD agree. Now, my work, Bridge Rabana, one can't show me.
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Sina left up your hima. Okay, you would do a call i3, i5, i7. Nina, open your beam. I bet you my phone in a moment.

0: 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Nebwa for
1: Friday, Saturday, and Sunday. I'm being notified. Still crazy. Still crazy. P2 Lounge, Kumasi City Mall, and it's time to go down. I mean, down to the basement. 3 days of good choice chilling. P2 Lounge, open mic on Friday. Summer Day Soiree on Saturday. We do roast and toast on Sundays. I'll be you know that after 10 p.m. Keep me crazy. P2 Lounge, Kumasi.

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1: oh let us say in kind
0: eh uno no
1: ah o chibre me nya me ko pedia bros sia e wo pharmacy chemical na herbal shop bia be me o man from 0202675778 and 0242133577 Lawson herbal mixer dia e ho na ase e in kind.
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If this is the vibe you're looking for, it's definitely P2 Loud, Kumasi City Mall. Welcome to the Rosa Toads. Yeah, we're doing cocktails, we're doing shots, tequila.

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1: 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Hey, a comma. Hey, a comma.
3: Jagafo, biggest.
1: My warriors were so. He said, "Yeah, don't you push yo, massa."
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1: Jagafo. Oh, you're too much. And some you're too much. And some Brimpong. And some Black Sharif. What's up?
3: Chai! Jagaforbites. Bebemu!
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0: recommendation is it the A1 Jagafo no? 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Hey, it's only a comma. 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Hey, a comma.
1: Jagafo business.
0: My warriors were so. He said, "Get on to you, Master."
1: Jagafo business.
2: 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Na me try Jagaforbites. Charlie, I draw who? Jagaforbites.
1: Jagaforbites.
0: Jagafor. Oh, you too much. And some you too much. And some brimpong. And some black sheriff. Asa.
1: Jagaforbites. Bemu.
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